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go lie. When I first heard this, I was like, oh, a new Kutin. It's not. It's not. Out of TNT, though. This is how I pronounce it right. I think it's Kilu. This is Higher Power. Heavenly.

0: church.
1: You tried to sneak something by me just now.
2: Yes.
0: Every day you wake up.
1: Said it was yesterday you just had something.
0: Your anniversary.
2: Yes.
1: Every what was that?
0: You should treat it as your anniversary.
2: Yes.
1: What the song is singing?
3: Sure.
1: Wow. See, big deal. Yes.

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Foot to the floor, she will never betray me.

blackening the skies and filling your room with haze here on the Nocturne Table. You were listening to the dying sounds thereof. We heard from Calgary's own prisoner, something from their House of Cards. They were nice enough to perform here in the Nocturne Table studios at CJSW 90.9 FM. Did a live set for us here on the Nocturne Table. Skies Are Blackened, the name of the track from Prisoner. They have some really fun videos too. Check those out. And then we swung all the way over to Italy to hear the Italian band Sonic Demon. Powerful stuff.

That was Long Season by Fishmans. You just listened to there from the album Long Seasons. And that ending still gets me emotional, the beeping out. I constantly keep thinking between like this version and the version on the final live release. I think it was called 98-12-21, I think. I'm even forgetting the 21-28, I think it's called, A Farewell to Men. And it's, that ending is also beautiful, but there's just something about the ending here, just sort of that slow trailing off that just, like, it tugs at my heartstrings a little bit. And I'll never forget the first time I listened to this. It was one of the first times I kind of went outside, went for a walk during the pandemic. It was like, it was a nice day, and, you know, after kind of months of being sort of cooped up, putting that on, sort of like, you know, maybe not months of being cooped up, but like a little bit being cooped up, enough that I actually started to feel it a little bit. And I put that on, and it was a nice day outside, and it just felt tranquility listening to it. And I think I'll never forget about that moment. Up next, we're going to be listening to the local artist Jair Sharif. One of my favorite artists that I learned about through the station. One of the best jazz artists I've listened to. We're going to be listening to his 2023 release, Water and Tools, one of my favorite releases from that year. We're going to be listening to the track, the title track, here on CJSW 90.9.

The show has been rated X, as to expand on your dramatic experience. There will be glorious and horrific displays of humanity. There will be great triumphs and devastating tragedies. Undying love and unyielding heartache. Unspeakable acts of cruelty, compassionate acts of kindness.

Yeah, that's Accept, Burning. From the Breaker album, Burning Just Like Fire, as compared to Burning Just Like Water, I suppose. And before that, we had Dio, Time to Burn, from the Intermission EP. Good stuff. All right, hey, who wants to hear some Judas Priest? I do. Let's play three, not two, but three Judas Priest songs. We're going to hear, working in order of sort of oldest song to newest song, they have lots of songs about fire and burning. I mean, the Firepower album is a great example of that. We're going to start with the track Burning Up. Yeah, from the Killing Machine album, also known as Hellbent for Leather in North America. This was their fifth release back in 1978 on CBS Records. And then we're going to follow up with an all-time favorite of mine, and I know of Bjorn, a buddy of mine as well, Free Will Burnin'. Yes, going back to their 10th album, Defenders of the Faith. That was released in 1984 on Columbia CBS Records. And then we're going to finish off with a little bit of a Priest rarity, a song called Fire Burns Below. Now, this was originally recorded during the Ram It Down sessions and then has appeared on a bonus track on various reissues and compilations and things like that. So, yeah, let's do a triple shot of Judas Priest. It doesn't get any better than that. Burning down the house on this episode of Megawatt Mayhem.

Burn It Up. That's Doro Pesch from her Calling the Wild album, number 7 of her solo career. And before that, Lee Aaron, Burnin' Love. And don't forget, she is coming to town Saturday, May 30th. I'm going to be there. Should be a lot of fun. All right, continuing on now, we're going to do a triple shot of Dokken. I've been on a bit of a Dokken kick lately. I think I've played them a couple times in the last few months here in the show. We're going to do 3 songs, all of them about burning and all of them representing 3 distinct phases of Don Dokken's career. So let's start at the top. In 1981, Don Dokken released a solo album. It was his first effort. And the first single was called Paris is Burning. We're going to hear that. And this is when he was signed a contract as a solo artist, but then he kind of evolved into the band Dokken. So the second song we're going to hear is from the band Dokken, and we're going to go to their 4th album, Back for the Attack, a mere 6 years later.

The Fire Still Burns. That's right, that's Twisted Sister. Or at least Cradle of Filth's version of the Twisted Sister song. And before that, we heard Burn in Hell by Dimmu Borgir. And now we're going to continue on. We're going to hear from some Halloween We Burn from the Time of the Oath album, Manowar, and a track called Burning from the Triumph of Steel. And that's going to take us just about to the end of this episode of Megawatt Mayhem. So let's do it. A couple of favorites of mine, Halloween and Manowar, as we burn towards the end of this episode of Megawatt Mayhem.

is a world that is waiting between the living and the dead. Here the flesh and its pleasures are eternally wed. All is all for the taking. For a life or a lie. At the end of the breaking, I'll be one.

0: CJSW acknowledges and pays tribute to the traditional territories of the peoples of Treaty 7, which include the Blackfoot Confederacy, comprised of the Siksika, the Piikani, and the Kainai First Nations, the Tsuut'ina First Nation, and the Stoney Nakoda, including the Chiniki, Bearspaw, and Goodstoney First Nations. The city of Calgary is also home to the Métis Nation within Alberta, including Nose Hill Métis District 5 and Elbow Métis District 6. CJSW 90.9 FM is located on the University of Calgary campus, which is situated on land northwest of where the Bow River meets the Elbow River, a site traditionally known as Mackensis to the Blackfoot, Wichispah to the Stoney Nakoda, and Gusitsi to the Tsuut'ina. Welcome to Calgary and the SDGs, a special podcast series made by Calgary Catalyst in collaboration with CJSW. This series explores how Calgary connects to the United Nations Sustainable Development Goals, known as SDGs for short, through local perspectives and the real-world impact of actions in our city. In each episode, our host Josephine is joined by a distinguished guest from the field, offering insights on the goals shaping our city's future. Now let's dive in. Sustainable Development Goal number 3, good health and well-being.
1: To discuss this with us, we have a very special guest joining us today. Let me introduce you to Joy Boyne-Ayre. She leads the ALEX, a Calgary-based organization that supports people through healthcare, housing, and social services. With a background in education and public leadership, she brings deep understanding of community needs. Joy is passionate about building systems that work better for everyone. I'm so

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Asian Buffet, thank you so much Ate Presi and Happy Mother's Day at sa lahat ng new CASA members and officers, Happy Mother's Day po sa inyong lahat. Talaga naman, thank you so much. At sister, talaga sila Sister Emeline, good morning po sa inyo talaga dyan. 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

You're listening to 90.9 CJSW, and you're listening to the Rocky Mountain Horror Show. I really hope you liked that last one, because I had a lot of fun listening to it when I found it. That song was called Kala Ben Dunyan by Ricardo Tenturi. That is, as you can hear, very much off of a recorded vinyl record, and I love the crispiness, the timelessness of just the sound of a vinyl record. So that's definitely a favorite song off of this set list of mine. I am just hopping in to say thanks for listening, and this will be my last break before I go, but I am still here in the booth. So if you would like to, you know, talk about any cool music or anything, I'm here in the booth. You can text 403-220-3991, and I read all of the messages. So yeah, otherwise, thanks for listening, and I hope you enjoy the end of our set list here. This next one is a hit off of our chart list. This band is called the Avant-Garde Flamenco Trio, and those guys are from Vancouver, actually, and this song is called Tangos Aver. So, enjoy the journey through this song, because this one is really, really a treat. And otherwise, I will see you all next week. Happy Mother's Day!

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2: All right, well, welcome back to the number one university radio station in Canada. We are number one. I've been saying this for 13, 14 years. We have the best listeners in the world, whether it's Calgary, Alberta, Canada, North America, the Western Hemisphere, the world. You guys are phenomenal. Thank you so much for tuning in. This is Off the Map, and I'm your host slash talker slash DJ K. Walters. We got 10 minutes left in the show. Last track you heard was, of course, one of my favorite Nas tracks of all time, Fever. I love playing that. Especially, I love cranking that in the car with the windows down. Oh, so good. It's a great track. It's my gym track as well. When I'm in the gym and I'm on the treadmill, that gets me running as well. That endorphin missiles I played last week. So I have Jesse Danz in studio with me this afternoon. So, Jesse, I've got a couple more questions for you. Mm-hmm. In your young career, what has been your favorite moment or highlight for you so far?
3: What's funny is that I wrote this song and I've never put it out, and I don't know if I will, but I wrote it for my dad, and he comes up every now and then to watch my shows, and one day he was watching my show, and we ended the set with it, and I was like, oh, this one's for my dad, and watching my dad like tear up in the crowd. He was a musician and still is one, an amazing one, and I think with kids and parents, like, you live vicariously through each other, and the amount of pride that I just felt from him, like, that is my favorite moment. It was probably a year ago. Like, pub show. It was literally just tiny. No one was there. But I just got to sing to my dad in the crowd. And now every time he comes up for a show, I play that song for him. And that's, like, as much as I've had way bigger moments and, like, ones where I was like, I feel on top of the world. I feel more on top of the world watching the people I love be proud of me, so...
2: That is amazing. Awesome. Yeah. Hopefully he comes to more shows as well.
3: Oh, he will. He wouldn't miss it. He would not miss it.
2: He's also going to watch your new music video as well for the
3: Calling Me.
2: There you go.
3: Yes. Oh, yes. Absolutely.
2: He'll be proud of that. You go, girl.
3: You go, girl.
2: Don't be calling.
3: It'll be revenge.
2: Love it. Here's my last question to you.
3: Yeah.
2: What advice would you give artists who are looking to get into the music scene, or who are looking to get into music in general, young artists or young individuals?

0: 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Playing songs so catchy, you'll hear them in your dreams tonight.
1: 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Listener discretion is advised.

Head still turning, split still burning, bank still earning. Everything is everything on earth. Parked at the top of that pyramid. Okay, we're still

quick decision. Like a tree at Christmas, how we staying lit and gifted. Yeah. The rules change for instance. When you call shots, you never need to seek permission. Nope. That's what I was taught. Class in session, churches and service. I don't like to celebrate until I know I earned it.

0: recipe. You like?
1: Yeah. Yes, I do. I tend to buy my food wrapped in plastic and unit priced. I didn't even know anything like this existed.
0: Good. Here, try this.
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Day. That's today, May 10th. So once again, big salute to all the fabulous mothers out there. Hope you've enjoyed the set. And I got time for one more joint. So I think I'm going to end things here with a little bit of Nikki D. This one's called Daddy's Little Girl. And yeah, stay tuned. Val's coming up next with Breaking Techniques. All kinds of goodness coming at you on your Mother's Day here on CJSW. But again, to the mothers, the baby mothers, the mother's mothers, happy Mother's Day. We love you. We see you.